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0: satisfied. 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Get a little booty on the side.
1: Rock. Z-Rock.

0: is that true that you used to be like married to that Bono dude?
1: Bono, Sonny Bono.
0: Is that that dude that's like a cop in San Diego?
1: No, no, he was in Mayor of Palm Springs.
0: He's a wuss.
2: Yeah,
1: yeah, well, yeah. Yeah, well, kinda, yeah.

0: G-Rock.
1: Hey, mama said the way you move gonna make you sweat, gonna make you groove.

0: Z-Rock.
1: You ready to do some more singing? I'm your dream, make you real. I'm your eyes when you must steal. I'm your pain when you can't feel. Sad but true.